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0: Rogue construction season is back. Orange cones, one lane traffic, and that guy holding the slow sign with way too much power.
2: Hey, Burge, good news. While traffic stopped, I can finally show everyone my summer dance routine.
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0: Natural and Classics weather. Clear skies this evening, low of 10. Sunny early tomorrow morning, then a mix of sun and cloud, 30% chance of showers in the afternoon and risk of a thunderstorm. High of 22, UV index high. Mainly cloudy tomorrow evening, 30% chance of showers early, then beginning, risk of a thunderstorm, low of 13. Mix of sun and cloud Wednesday, 60% chance of showers or thunderstorms, high of 22. For your long-range weather forecast, visit ShorelineClassicsFM.com.
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0: neutral and classics weather. Clear skies this evening, low of 10. Sunny early tomorrow morning, then a mix of sun and cloud, 30% chance of showers in the afternoon and risk of a thunderstorm. High of 22, UV index high. Mainly cloudy tomorrow evening, 30% chance of showers early, then beginning, risk of a thunderstorm, low of 13. Mix of sun and cloud Wednesday, 60% chance of showers or thunderstorms, high of 22. For your long-range weather forecast, visit shorelineclassicsfm.com.
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0: Feeling ancient yet? Don't worry. 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
1: Hey, I hate to break it to you, but the 2000s are classic now. 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
0: Feeling ancient yet? Don't worry. 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

0: Shoreline Classics weather. Clear skies this evening, low of 10. Sunny early tomorrow morning, then a mix of sun and cloud, 30% chance of showers in the afternoon and risk of a thunderstorm. High of 22, UV index high. Mainly cloudy tomorrow evening, 30% chance of showers early, then beginning, risk of a thunderstorm, low of 13. Mix of sun and cloud Wednesday, 60% chance of showers or thunderstorms, high of 22. For your long-range weather forecast, visit ShorelineClassicsFM.com.
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0: Natural and classics weather. Clear skies this evening, low of 10. Sunny early tomorrow morning, then a mix of sun and cloud, 30% chance of showers in the afternoon and risk of a thunderstorm. High of 22, UV index high. Mainly cloudy tomorrow evening, 30% chance of showers early, then beginning, risk of a thunderstorm, low of 13. Mix of sun and cloud Wednesday, 60% chance of showers or thunderstorms, high of 22. For your long-range weather forecast, visit ShorelineClassicsFM.com.
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0: Shoreline Classics weather. Clear skies this evening, low of 10. Sunny early tomorrow morning, then a mix of sun and cloud, 30% chance of showers in the afternoon and risk of a thunderstorm. High of 22, UV index high. Mainly cloudy tomorrow evening, 30% chance of showers early, then beginning, risk of a thunderstorm, low of 13. Mix of sun and cloud Wednesday, 60% chance of showers or thunderstorms, high of 22. For your long-range weather forecast, visit ShorelineClassicsFM.com.
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0: Shoreline Classics weather. Sunny early this morning, then a mix of sun and cloud, 30% chance of showers in the afternoon, risk of a thunderstorm, high of 22, UV index high. Mainly cloudy this evening, 30% chance of showers early, then beginning, risk of a thunderstorm, low of 13. Mix of sun and cloud tomorrow morning, 60% chance of showers or thunderstorms, high of 22. Showers tomorrow evening, low of 14. Cloudy Thursday, 60% chance of showers, high of 19. For your long-range weather forecast, visit ShorelineClassicsFM.com.
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0: Shoreline Classics weather. Sunny early this morning, then a mix of sun and cloud, 30% chance of showers in the afternoon, risk of a thunderstorm, high of 22, UV index high. Mainly cloudy this evening, 30% chance of showers early, then beginning, risk of a thunderstorm, low of 13. Mix of sun and cloud tomorrow morning, 60% chance of showers or thunderstorms, high of 22. Showers tomorrow evening, low of 14. Cloudy Thursday, 60% chance of showers, high of 19. For your long-range weather forecast, visit shorelineclassicsfm.com.
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0: Shoreline Classics weather. Sunny early this morning, then a mix of sun and cloud, 30% chance of showers in the afternoon, risk of a thunderstorm, high of 22, UV index high. Mainly cloudy this evening, 30% chance of showers early, then beginning, risk of a thunderstorm, low of 13. Mix of sun and cloud tomorrow morning, 60% chance of showers or thunderstorms, high of 22. Showers tomorrow evening, low of 14. Cloudy Thursday, 60% chance of showers, high of 19. For your long-range weather forecast, visit ShorelineClassicsFM.com.
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0: Shoreline Classics weather. Sunny early this morning, then a mix of sun and cloud, 30% chance of showers in the afternoon, risk of a thunderstorm, high of 22, UV index high. Mainly cloudy this evening, 30% chance of showers early, then beginning, risk of a thunderstorm, low of 13. Mix of sun and cloud tomorrow morning, 60% chance of showers or thunderstorms, high of 22. Showers tomorrow evening, low of 14. Cloudy Thursday, 60% chance of showers, high of 19. For your long-range weather forecast, visit shorelineclassicsfm.com.
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1: Shoreline Classics, good morning. Happy Tuesday morning. Well, coming up next, we're bringing some information on something that launched recently at Station Beach in Kincardine. It's called a Smart Beach Light. To tell you all about it and also all what it makes it possible, we're going to have the company behind it. They're called Swim Smart Technology. We'll be going to be talking to Jacob Soder, the director with the company. That's coming up after Ho Hey and the Lumineers.

0: Shoreline Classics Mornings with Roland. Well, yes, there was a really cool ribbon cutting on Friday at Station Beach in Kincardine. It was actually a smart beach light. And to tell us more about the technology behind it, I actually have the people that are responsible for it. They're called SwimSpark Technology. I have the director, Jacob Soder. Good morning.
1: Thank you for having me, Roland.
0: So tell us, what exactly is this beach safety light all about?
1: So the beach safety light was an endeavor by the beach safety group here in Kincardine for many years now, trying to get information to the public faster and in more real time. So as the wave conditions change at Station Beach, the goal is to get information to people that is more accurate and timely. So really it kind of came to a head where the Smart Beach group started working with the University of Waterloo on a custom wave model that basically measures the waves in real time at Station Beach and then reflects that in the form of a traffic light.
0: Okay, now what was the process to get to the point we're at today? I assume you don't just set it up and go. There has to be a little bit of prep. What have you done over the last few years to prep for this?
1: Yeah, that's a really good point. So over years, the wave buoy outside of Station Beach in Kincardine has been collecting wave data, and that wave data over multiple years was used to train this wave model so that it's not just necessarily measuring the waves at one point in time, it's simulating and measuring the waves over years of wave data for this beach. So this is a long time coming, and this model has been calibrated based on years of data.
0: So basically, when it's green, it's getting a certain figure from the buoy. When it's yellow, when it's red. Are there blanket what each means in terms of swimming?
1: There are, and we use more of a generality, which is green means low risk, not no risk. So there is always inherently risk to swimming, and everybody's ability to swim is different. But really, the traffic light is there to gauge the relative level of the lake. We call it happy sea, angry sea. So happy lake, angry lake. If the lake is happy, the light will be green. If the lake is angry, it may be yellow or it may be red, which correlates to moderate or high hazard. So really it's about bucketing it and but also keeping it simple so people can understand.
0: Now, we also broadcast in Goderich and in the town of Saugeen Shores. How hard would it be to implement something like this up and down the coast?
1: Well, for our portion, relatively straightforward, actually. For the wave model, that would require working with the University of Waterloo to collect similar data, but I believe that's already in the works. So it is a possibility for sure.
0: Now, if people are curious about this technology, is there a place they can go at SwimSmart to find more about it?
1: Yeah, we have a website, swimsmarttech.com. You can find us on our website, and we have a LinkedIn as well. If you look up SwimSmart on LinkedIn, you can find us. And soon we'll have an Instagram as well.
0: Well, there you go, everybody. When you go to Station Beach in Kincardine, check it out for yourself. And I'm going to say heed its advisory. So if it's green, there is still risk. Yellow, more risk. And red, don't even think about it. I want to thank my guest across from me, Jacob Soder. He's the director of SwimSmart Technology. Have a great morning.
1: Thank you, Roland.
2: Shoreline Classics weather, sunny skies this morning, turning to a mix of sun and cloud heading into the afternoon with a chance of showers and risk of thunderstorm with a high 22. Cloudy skies with showers and a risk of thunderstorm tonight, down to low of 13 overnight. Tomorrow, a mix of sun and cloud throughout the day, chance of showers, risk of thunderstorm, high 22, with cloudy skies and showers Wednesday night, low 14. Cloudy skies with a chance of showers on Thursday, high 19. Find your full weather forecast online at shorelineclassicsfm.com.
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Well, coming up next, we're going to get your day started off right with a little bit of a morning laugh. Then coming up at 6 o'clock, we have news, weather, and sports with Mr. Nick Powell. Taking the morning laugh, here's Days and the Drums.

0: Well, we all know the relationships we have with our kids evolve over time. On that topic for this morning's Morning Laugh, here's comic Patton Oswalt on when his daughter called him dude.
1: My daughter said something to me that no father wants to hear. She called me dude. Now, listen, I understand why she did it, right? She's not 6 years old anymore. How was school today, sweetie? It was pretty good, dude. No, listen, no, wait. I'm not here to sell you weed, okay? I'm still signing permission slips. We're not working the line together at Jersey Mike's. So how about you call me dad and then put your headphones back on and let Phoebe Bridgers whisk you away from this bland planet you're trying. I don't want to be here either. How was hanging out with your friends today, sweetie? It was pretty good, dude. Well, that's awesome, bro. You know what else was awesome? When you thought Paw Patrol was real 6 years ago.
0: What do you mean it's not real? Chase is on the case. Marshall, there's all the other, and Zuma. But yes, that's comic Patton Oswalt on his daughter calling him dude. That's this morning's Morning Laugh. We'll get back to your Shoreline Classics after this. News, weather, and sports coming up at 6 o'clock.
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0: Shoreline Classics. Well, yes, it is a wonderful Tuesday morning. Coming up next, we have your news, weather, and sports update. Nick, what are you working on?
1: In sports, it was a series of draws all across the board. The FIFA World Cup, we'll break down some of those scores there for you in your sports. As far as local news headlines here, Grey Rivers Public Health, they are looking to identify the owner of a dog as part of a biting incident which took place in Owen Sound.
0: All those details coming up at 6 o'clock, plus coming up at 6:15 to get your mind going for the morning, and also give you another great chance to win tickets to see 3 Days Grace in London in July. We have your Brain Buster. Taking to the news, though, here's the guy appearing in August in Listowel. Here's David Wilcox in Riverboat Fantasy.

0: from the Shoreline Classics newsroom. I'm Nick Powell. Greybury's Public Health is turning to the public to look for the owner of a dog involved in a biting incident which took place June 10th in Owen Sound. At around 7:20 p.m., a large dog described as brown and white with short hair and floppy ears bit a man in the commercial plaza of 1815 17th Street East. The dog was with a man at the time of the incident. Public Health is looking to confirm the dog involved in the biting incident is not infectious with rabies, so the victim can avoid post-exposure rabies treatments. The Smart Beach Light is now up and running at Station Beach in Kincardine. A ribbon cutting was held to mark the celebration, which is another way to boost safety at the beach for visitors. The system uses green, yellow, and red lights, a system alike to traffic lights, to show current waterfront conditions and help beachgoers make informed decisions before they enter the water. Jacob Soder, director of Swim Smart Technology, says something like this potentially could be implemented across other communities along Lake Huron.
1: Well, for our portion, relatively straightforward, actually. For the wave model, that would require working with the University of Waterloo to collect similar data, but I believe that's already in the works. So it is a possibility for sure.
0: The Smart Beach Light is located near the main pedestrian access to the public swimming area. Spring hydrant flushing is continuing in Kincardine. Flushing in Kincardine, including Huronville and the pipeline to Inverhuron, is expected to run to June 26th between 7 a.m. to 4:30 p.m. Periods of discoloration could occur during flushing. Reducing your water usage during the flushing hours could help minimize the amount of sediment and discoloration in your household system. Cold water taps might need to be flushed for several minutes and screens or filters cleaned after distribution flushing has occurred. You are asked to run taps until water clears prior to doing any laundry. And Ontario has secured a critical minerals agreement with the United Kingdom, boosting allied supply chains. Stephen Lecce, Minister of Energy and Mines, and the UK's Parliamentary Under-Secretary of State and Minister of Industry, Chris MacDonald, have signed a statement of intent to see both work together and build secure, resilient, and integrated critical mineral supply chains. Through the agreement, Ontario and the United Kingdom are strengthening cooperation to secure the resources which will power the industries, jobs, and economic growth of the future. Lecce says Ontario is home to the resources, talent, and world-class mining expertise which global allies are looking for. For these and other stories, visit our website at shorelineclassicsfm.com. Weather is next.
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0: Shoreline Classics weather, sunny skies this morning, turning to a mix of sun and cloud heading into the afternoon with a chance of showers and risk of thunderstorm with a high 22. Cloudy skies with showers and a risk of thunderstorm tonight, down to low of 13 overnight. Tomorrow, a mix of sun and cloud throughout the day, chance of showers, risk of thunderstorm, high 22, with cloudy skies and showers Wednesday night, low 14. Cloudy skies with a chance of showers on Thursday, high 19. Find your full weather forecast online at shorelineclassicsfm.com.
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0: Chugging sports, another busy day at the FIFA World Cup, which saw New Zealand and Iran end in a 2-2 draw. Saudi Arabia also playing to a 1-1 draw to Uruguay. A scoreless ending between Spain and Cabo Verde. Belgium and Egypt end 1-1. Canadian men's national team practiced in Vancouver on Monday, but Captain Alphonso Davies is still in return-to-play protocol. Davies is still recovering from a hamstring injury he suffered in May. There has been no indication yet on his timeline. Canada continues their play at the FIFA World Cup, and they take on Qatar on Thursday. The Detroit Tigers open up their series in Houston, running over the Astros 9-3. Tampa Bay Rays fall 4-3 to the LA Dodgers, while Minnesota takes down the Texas Rangers 4-2. And Calgary Flames co-owner Alvin Lemon has died at the age of 95. Lemon joined the organization in 1994, who was part of the growth and expansion to bring the CFL Stampeders, the WHL's Hitmen, and National Lacrosse League's Roughnecks under the Calgary Sports and Entertainment Corporation. He was made an officer of the Order of Canada in 2001, inducted into the Alberta Order of Excellence in 2004. And that is it with sports. I'm Nick Powell.
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7: Taking a look at the bus cancellations and delays for this morning. 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For Huron-Pierre Student Transportation Services, none to mention. 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
1: Shoreline Classics. Well, if you're someone who regularly uses the Ripley Rail Trail to get out and get some exercise, be aware that there is a section that is closed from today through Friday. It's the section between William Street and Side Road 10 in Ripley. The reason for the closure is actually tree removal will be taking place and crews will be on the trail. They say to stay off that section of the trail during the closure. Barriers will be in place and they thank you for your patience. So yes, regular Ripley Rail Trail users, be aware today till Friday, there will be a section of the trail closed from William Street to Side Road 10. That's of course due to tree removal work. You want all those updates? Just go to Township of Huron Kinloss on Facebook. Coming up next, we're going to have your brain buster to get your mind going for the morning and give you a chance at another pair of tickets to see 3 Days Grace July in London at Rock the Park. All that's coming up after You're All I've Got Tonight and the Cars on Shoreline Classics.

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6: Fudge. Fudge. What fudge?
1: Fudge Day today.
7: Ooh. Ah, fudge.
8: Hot fudge.
9: I love your fudge.
10: Only I didn't say fudge.
11: Yeah. Temper fudge.
1: Yes.
12: Oh, fudge.
13: Fudge.
14: In honor of National Fudge Day.
1: Fudge makers.
15: Fudge it up.
16: Right now.
17: It's showtime.
18: Yes, it is showtime. Yes, it is a wonderful Tuesday morning. And yes, it is National Fudge Day. It's the day that allows us to indulge in one of our favorite flavors, fudge. This delicious confectionery food holiday brings sweet joy to our taste buds. Fudge has been around since about 1886, when the earliest records of documented reference are found. In a letter written by Emmeline at Battersby Hatteridge, a student at Vassar College, she mentions fudge being sold to students at the college. However, many believe fudge actually originated as a mistake when the baker may have fudged a batch of caramels for Valentine's Day. However it happened, fudge became extremely popular. By the late 19th century, shops on Mackinac Island, Michigan began to produce similar fudge and sell it to summer vacationers. Interestingly, fudge is still made in a few of those original shops located on that island. So yes, it is National Fudge Day today. Let's get over to your Brain Buster question for this morning. I'm going to give you a question. If you have a guess at the answer, all you have to do is call or text 519-525-8478. And with every correct guess, you get entered every day for a pair of tickets to go see 3 Days Grace, July 18th at Rock the Park in London. Today's question is, 39% of us found our missing cell phone here. Where is it? 39% of us have found our missing cell phone here. Where is it? 519-525-8478. Good luck.
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3: Well, yes, we have your brain buster question out there for this morning. 39% of us have found our missing cell phone here. Where is it? Great guesses so far. We've had in the couch cushions, in the car's cup holder, in the glove compartment, in the bathroom. You might want to wipe the phone down after you find it there. In the dryer after you've done laundry. Rest in peace, expensive cell phone. On top of the fridge, in a grocery bag, someone said in a coat pocket. In terms of a hint, 39% of us have found our missing cell phone here. Where is it? Think what you'd have to use to take it out of that coat pocket. It would either be you'd use one or the other. But yes, it's similar to when we find our glasses on our forehead. If you have a guess, 519-525-8478. Here's The Stroke, Billy Squire.
4: Now everybody, have you heard?

0: Shoreline Classics. Yes, we have your brain buster question out there for this morning. 39% of us have found our missing cell phone here. Where is it? Got to give credit out to Burger, Johnny, Tom, Stephanie, Crispy, and Matt. They got it. It's in our hand. 39% of us have found our missing cell phone in our hand. It's probably a time when you haven't drank your coffee yet. You're still half asleep or not fully awake. I know I've done it because, you know, you carry other stuff when you say you're going to work. You carry other stuff. You forget you covered up your phone. I know that pouch in my shirts, in my sweatshirts, it's another place you lose it. And like, why did I not realize it wasn't in my hand? Thanks for playing the Brain Bust. You've got that chance to go see 3 Days Grace, July 18th at Rock the Park. We'll be drawing another winner later this morning in the show, and we'll give them a call. Well, we have your news, weather, and sports coming up. Nick, what are you working on?
1: Hydrant flushing is continuing in Kincardine. This also includes in Huronville and the pipeline to Inverhuron. This is expected to continue up to June 26th during the hours of 7 a.m. to 4:30 p.m.
0: All those details coming up at 6:30, plus coming up at 6:45, we'll have your good news file. Take it to the news. Here's Seether and Varun Kasold.

0: From the Shoreline Classics Newsroom, I'm Nick Powell. Graybridge Public Health is looking to identify the owner of a dog involved in a biting incident, which took place June 10th in Owen Sound. At around 7:20 p.m., a large dog described as brown and white with short hair and floppy ears bit a man in the Commercial Plaza at 1815 17th Street East. The dog was with a man at the time of the incident. Public Health is looking to confirm the dog involved in the biting incident is not infectious with rabies, so the victim can avoid post-exposure rabies treatments. Spring hydrant flushing continues in Kincardine. Flushing in the town, including Huronville and the pipeline to Inverhuron, is expected to run June 26th between 7 a.m. to 4:30 p.m. Periods of discoloration could occur during flushing. Reducing your water usage during the flushing hours could help minimize the amount of sediment and discoloration in your household system. Cold water taps might need to be flushed for several minutes and screens or filters cleaned after distribution flushing has occurred. And the Smart Beach Light is now up and running at Station Beach in Kincardine. A ribbon cutting was held to mark the celebration, which is another way to boost safety at the beach for visitors. The system uses green, yellow, and red lights, a system alike to traffic lights, showing current waterfront conditions to help beachgoers make informed decisions before they enter the water. The Smart Beach Light is located near the main pedestrian access to the public swimming area. For these and other stories, visit our website at shorelineclassicsfm.com. Weather is next.
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0: Shoreline Classics weather, sunny skies this morning, turning to a mix of sun and cloud heading into the afternoon with a chance of showers and risk of thunderstorm with a high 22. Cloudy skies with showers and a risk of thunderstorm tonight, down to low of 13 overnight. Tomorrow, a mix of sun and cloud throughout the day, chance of showers, risk of thunderstorm, high 22, with cloudy skies and showers Wednesday night, low 14. Cloudy skies with a chance of showers on Thursday, high 19. Find your full weather forecast online at shorelineclassicsfm.com.
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0: Chugging sports, a series of ties in the FIFA World Cup with Spain and Cabo Verde ending in a 1-1 tie. Egypt and Belgium playing to a 1-1 ending. Iran and New Zealand split 2-2, while Uruguay and Saudi Arabia also end in a 1-1 draw. The status for captain Alphonso Davies is still unknown, who is in return to play protocol following the men's national team practicing in Vancouver on Monday. Davies is still recovering from a hamstring injury suffered in May, and there still has yet to be any indication of his timeline. Canada plays Qatar on Thursday. And the Detroit Tigers level the Houston Astros 9-3. The LA Dodgers hang on for the 4-3 win over the Tampa Bay Rays. And Minnesota doubles up the Texas Rangers 4-2. And that is a look at sports. I'm Nick Powell.
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9: Taking a look at the bus delays and cancellations for this morning. Still great news for the Huron-Perth area, none to mention. And in Graybruce right now, none to mention. 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

Shoreline Classics. Well, in case you didn't know, June is actually National Indigenous History Month. And in honor of that, there are many events happening throughout the community to honor it. In Bruce County, there's a couple happening at the Bruce County Museum and Cultural Center. The first is on June 19th from 6 to 8 p.m. It's a screening of Voices, Lighting a Pathway to Indigenous Inclusion. That's from 6 to 8 p.m. Attendance is free, but they ask you to pre-register. And then the second is on National Indigenous Peoples Day on June 21st. You can enjoy free admission when you visit the Bruce County Museum and Cultural Center to see the Anishinaabe Endat Gallery. To learn more about how they're honoring Indigenous History Month, you can go to Bruce County on Facebook or brucecounty.on.ca. So yes, let's learn during National Indigenous History Month. Coming up next, we have your good news. Well, first, here's how far we've come in Matchbox 20.

0: Well, some students got to celebrate the rural lifestyle recently at a school in Wingham. With all the details, here's Phil Main with the Good News File.
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2: 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Local students from F.E. Medill Secondary School recently celebrated rural living by having students drive a tractor to school. This year, they had 27 total pieces of equipment arrive, including tractors, harvesters, sprayers, lawnmowers, and even a steam engine. It's a day that brought visits from other nearby schools and child care centers, as well as members young and old from the community. They even had prizes donated by Roberts Farm Equipment in Lucknow and Huron Tractor in Blythe. For great photos of the collection of beautiful machinery, you can find F.E. Medill Secondary School on Facebook. This has been your Good News File.
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0: Shoreline Classics. Of course, we take you back in time with music from the 70s, 80s, 90s, and beyond. Even the early 2000s are classics. Sorry to let you know about that. Well, yes, we have your news, weather, and sports coming up at 7 o'clock. Nick, what are you working on?
1: In sports, nothing but draws at the FIFA World Cup as far as those scores saw from yesterday. For local news headlines here, the Smart Beach Light is now up and running at Station Beach in Kincardine, providing another layer of safety for beachgoers.
0: All those details coming up at 7, plus coming up at 7:15, your breakfast scrambler to give you another chance to qualify to win today's pair of 3 days grace tickets to see them in July. Here's Beautiful and Tragic in the Trues. Remember the

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1: From the Shoreline Classics Newsroom, I'm Nick Powell. Great Bruce OPP are looking for a golf cart taken from a local business in South Bruce Peninsula. On June 12th, police received a report from the business on Bruce Road 8. Investigation found at around 5 a.m., a person of interest was captured on surveillance entering the property and taking a white, older model gas-powered club cart golf cart. The cart has a ripped driver's side seat. The suspect is said to be a taller individual, potentially walking with a limp. Anyone with information is asked to contact OPP. Grey Bruce Public Health is reminding the public it is best to enjoy wildlife from a distance. Public Health says interactions with wildlife like raccoons, foxes, skunks, and bats can lead to injuries and the transmission of diseases such as rabies. Rabies, while rare, is still very serious and can spread to people through direct contact with the saliva of an infected animal. Grey Bruce Public Health says to not interact with wildlife or trap. Leave baby animals alone, teach children to stay away from wild or stray animals, and keep your pets away from wild animals. Program manager Jillian Jordan says while human rabies cases in Ontario are rare, public health must assess every bite or scratch from an animal which breaks the skin to determine if rabies treatment is needed. The Smart Beach Light is now up and running at Station Beach in Kincardine. A ribbon cutting was held to mark the celebration, which is another way to boost safety at the beach for visitors. The system uses green, yellow, and red lights, a system alike to traffic lights, to show current waterfront conditions and help beachgoers make informed decisions before they enter the water. Jacob Soder, director of Swim Smart Technology, says something like this potentially could be implemented across other communities along Lake Huron.
2: Well, for our portion, relatively straightforward, actually. For the wave model, that would require working with the University of Waterloo to collect similar data, but I believe that's already in the works. So it is a possibility for sure.
1: The Smart Beach Light is located near the main pedestrian access to the public swimming area. And Ontario has secured a critical minerals agreement with the United Kingdom to boost allied supply chains. Stephen Lecce, Minister of Energy and Mines, and the UK's Parliamentary Under-Secretary of State and Minister of Industry, Chris MacDonald, signed a statement of intent to see both work together to build secure, resilient, and integrated critical mineral supply chains. Through this agreement, Ontario and the United Kingdom are strengthening cooperation to secure the resources which will power the industries, jobs, and economic growth of the future. Lecce says Ontario is home to the resources, talent, and world-class mining expertise which global allies are looking for. For these and other stories, visit our website at shorelineclassicsfm.com. Weather is next.
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1: Shoreline Classics weather, sunny skies this morning, turning to a mix of sun and cloud heading into the afternoon with a chance of showers and risk of thunderstorm with a high 22. Cloudy skies with showers and a risk of thunderstorm tonight, down to low of 13 overnight. Tomorrow, a mix of sun and cloud throughout the day. Chance of showers, risk of thunderstorm, high 22, with cloudy skies and showers Wednesday night, low 14. Cloudy skies with a chance of showers on Thursday, high 19. Find your full weather forecast online at shorelineclassicsfm.com.
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1: Chugging sports, another busy day at the FIFA World Cup, which saw New Zealand and Iran end in a 2-2 draw. Saudi Arabia also playing to a 1-1 draw to Uruguay. A scoreless ending between Spain and Cabo Verde. Now Belgium and Egypt end 1-1. Canadian men's national team practiced in Vancouver on Monday, but captain Alphonso Davies is still in return to play protocol. Davies is still recovering from a hamstring injury he suffered in May. There has been no indication yet on his timeline. Canada continues with their play at the FIFA World Cup, and they take on Qatar on Thursday. The Detroit Tigers open up their series in Houston, running over the Astros 9-3. The Tampa Bay Rays fall 4-3 to the LA Dodgers, while Minnesota takes down the Texas Rangers 4-2. And Calgary Flames co-owner Alvin Limmen has died at the age of 95. Limmen joined the organization in 1994, who was part of the growth and expansion to bring the CFL Stampeders, the WHL's Hitmen, and National Lacrosse League's Roughnecks under the Calgary Sports and Entertainment Corporation. He was made an officer of the Order of Canada in 2001, and inducted into the Alberta Order of Excellence in 2004. And that is it with sports. I'm Nick Powell.
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9: Taking a look at bus cancellations and delays for this morning. Right now, none to report for Huron Perth. And none to report in Grey Bruce either. 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

Shoreline Classics. Well, if you have a business in the Kincardine area and you want to learn more about the Ontario Occupational Health and Safety Act, a great event is happening tomorrow at the Davidson Center. That's right. It's called Make It Our Business. It'll provide information and education to help employers and other workplace stakeholders meet their obligations under the Occupational Health and Safety Act. The training will help equip you with a clear policy to address domestic violence as well. The event's happening Wednesday, June 17th, tomorrow morning from 9 to 11 a.m. at the Davidson Center in the Bruce Telecom Room. Treats will be provided by Women's House serving Bruce and Gray, as well as Victim Services at Gray Bruce. A coffee cart will be available for specialty drinks for purchase. That's from the Daily Grind. All you have to do is head to the Bruce Telecom Room. The meet and greet is 9 till 9:30 tomorrow morning and course content 9:30 till 10:30. To RSVP, all you have to do is go to the Women's House Serving Bruce and Gray on Facebook. They have the email there, or the Kincardine Chamber has shared it as well. So yes, Kincardine businesses, learn about the Ontario Occupational Health and Safety Act at an event tomorrow morning. Here's New York Groove, Ace Frehley. We've got your Breakfast Scrambler coming up next.

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21: All right, here we go. Hold your ears, folks. It's showtime.
22: Yes, it is showtime. Yes, it is a wonderful Tuesday morning. And yes, I did have fun this past weekend gallivanting around the community. Of course, Friday morning, I was in Kincardine to be the MC at the ribbon cutting for the new beach safety light. And then, of course, Saturday morning, I headed over to Bayfield. I saw all the great tourists enjoying the Bayfield community. Saturday night, went to the reunion dance in downtown Kincardine. Sunday morning, I got to give a shout out to Nathaniel at Treats and Tales. He helped me pick out some great books for my boys all about Minecraft. So shout out to Nathaniel at Treats and Tales for helping me out. And then, of course, I saw Phil's play Sunday afternoon in Kingsbridge. So yes, I love exploring our community. I hope you will learn to love exploring our community because it's in our own backyard. Why not explore every nook and cranny in our community? Well, let's get over to the Breakfast Scrambler for this morning. It's your second chance at that pair of tickets every day to go see 3 Days Grace at Rock the Park, July 18th. I'm going to play you a song clip. It's going to be backwards. If you have a guess at the song title and the artist, all you have to do is call or text 519-525-8478. Here's this morning's Breakfast Scrambler. Good luck. So much anger, but oh boy, is it a classic. 519-525-8478.
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1: How's that sound? 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
2: Well, I love that I get to promote not just one appearance by Sarah Smith in our community, but how about two? That's right. This Wednesday, Sarah Smith is going to be appearing at the Wednesday Evening Concert Series. It's a special additional concert at the Courthouse Square in downtown Goderich. It's all running from 7 to 9 p.m., brought to you by the Goderich BIA, as well as in part by Shoreline Classics. But then she's also appearing in Kincardine. That's right. This Saturday, June 20th, she's appearing at the Kincardine Center for the Arts. Showtime is 7:30 p.m. Admission is a donation at the door. 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You want all those details of the Kincardine performance? 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And if you want the details on the Goderich appearance tomorrow night, 7 to 9, go to Goderich Tourism on Facebook or Goderich Downtown as well. 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

0: 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That's right. We're going to make it a long weekend Friday and play the best R&B dance and retro hits from 9 till 11 p.m. Listen for that. Plus, we're going all Canadian on July 1st because we do that. Because we love being Canadian. Well, we're just finishing up our breakfast scrambler for this morning. Got to give credit out to Wendell. He was first out of the gate. Then Chris B, Matt, and Karen all got it. It was Back in Black and AC/DC. Yep, that classic tune. We'll have that coming up, as well as your news, weather, and sports. Nick, what are you working on?
1: Graybury's Public Health is reminding the public when it comes down to wildlife, it is all best to enjoy it from a distance.
0: All those details coming up at 7:30, plus coming up at 7:45, we'll have your celebrity birthdays. Taking to the news, though, here is our breakfast scrambler, Back in Black and AC/DC.

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1: From the Shoreline Classics Newsroom, I'm Nick Powell. Great Bruce OPP, you're looking for a golf cart taken from a local business in South Bruce Peninsula. On June 12th, police received a report from a business on Bruce Road 8. Investigation found at around 5 a.m., a purse of interest was captured on surveillance entering the property and taking a white, older model, gas-powered club cart golf cart. Cart has a ripped driver's side seat. Suspect is said to be a taller individual, potentially walking with a limp. Anyone with information is asked to contact OPP. Great Bruce Public Health is reminding the public it is best to enjoy wildlife from a distance. Public Health says interactions with wildlife like raccoons, foxes, skunks, and bats can lead to injuries and the transmission of diseases such as rabies. Rabies, while rare, is still very serious and can spread to people through direct contact with the saliva of an infected animal. Great Bruce Public Health says to not interact with wildlife or trap, leave baby animals alone, teach children to stay away from wildlife or stray animals, and to keep your pets away from wild animals. Spring hydrant flushing is continuing in Kincardine. Flushing in Kincardine, including Huronville and the pipeline to Inverhuron, is expected to run to June 26th between 7 a.m. to 4:30 p.m. Periods of discoloration could occur during flushing. Reducing your water usage during the flushing hours could help minimize the amount of sediment and discoloration in your household system. Cold water taps might need to be flushed for several minutes and screens or filters cleaned after distribution flushing has occurred. For these and other stories, visit our website at shorelineclassicsfm.com. Weather is next.
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1: Shoreline Classics weather. Sunny skies this morning, turning to a mix of sun and cloud heading into the afternoon with a chance of showers and risk of thunderstorm with a high 22. Cloudy skies with showers and a risk of thunderstorm tonight, down to low of 13 overnight. Tomorrow, a mix of sun and cloud throughout the day. Chance of showers, risk of thunderstorm, high 22 with cloudy skies and showers Wednesday night, low 14. Cloudy skies with a chance of showers on Thursday, high 19. Find your full weather forecast online at shorelineclassicsfm.com.
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1: Chugging sports, a series of ties at the FIFA World Cup with Spain and Cabo Verde ending in a 1-1 tie. Egypt and Belgium playing to a 1-1 ending. Iran and New Zealand split 2-2, while Uruguay and Saudi Arabia also end in a 1-1 draw. The status for captain Alphonso Davies is still unknown, who is in return to play protocol following the men's national team practicing in Vancouver on Monday. Davies is still recovering from a hamstring injury suffered in May, and there still has yet to be any indication of his timeline. Canada plays Qatar on Thursday. And the Detroit Tigers level the Houston Astros 9-3. The LA Dodgers hang on for the 4-3 win over the Tampa Bay Rays. And Minnesota doubles up the Texas Rangers 4-2. And that is a look at sports. I'm Nick Powell.
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8: Taking a look at the bus delays and cancellations for this morning. Well, in here on Perth, we have one right now. First Student, that's Route 3, has a 15-minute delay to St. Mary's School in Goderich. And in Grey Bruce, none to report. 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
5: Yes, this is your cue to call in our contest to win two passes for 9 holes of golf at Kincardine Golf Club. 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We'll be drawing the winner this Friday, and we're giving away a pair of passes every Friday all summer long. So yes, cue to call right now to get entered to win. Next winner being drawn on Friday. Coming up next, we have your celebrity birthdays. First, here's Taking It to the Streets and Doobie Brothers.

0: Well, now we're going to throw it over to Mr. Phil Main, who's going to let us know what celebrities are blowing out those birthday candles today. Here's celebrity birthdays.
1: Thanks, Roland. Here's our birthday list. Tuesday, June the 16th, rapper Tupac Shakur would have been 55 this year. He passed away back in 2007. Tom Bones Malone, American jazz musician, arranger, producer from SNL and Blues Brothers, born in Honolulu, Hawaii on this day 79 years ago. Gino Vannelli, he likes black cars, Canadian singer-songwriter, 74, born in Montreal, Quebec. Stage and screen actress Laurie Metcalf, 71 today. She's known for a lot of things. Jackie from Roseanne, The Conners, Meemaw in Young Sheldon. She also voiced Andy's mom in all of the Toy Story movies. Former NHL left winger Rick Nash, born on this day in Brampton. He's turning 42. Diana DeGarmo, American singer, Broadway actress, and former American Idol contestant, is turning 39. Canadian tennis player Bianca Andreescu, born on this day in Mississauga. She's 26 today. Oh my, that old. And Jack Albertson, born on this day in 1907. He passed back in 1981. But man, we loved him and remember him as Grandpa Joe in Willy Wonka and the Chocolate Factory. He was the man, Ed Brown on Chico and the Man, and also Shelley Winter's husband in the Poseidon Adventure, Jack Albertson, born on this day. And those are the birthdays for Tuesday, June 16th.
0: Thanks, Phil. Well, let's celebrate the birthday of Mr. Gino Vannelli, best known as a Canadian rock, jazz, fusion, pop vocalist, musician, performer, producer. He is turning 74 today. I love this song by him because it reminds me of the TV show Knight Rider. I think they played it when Kit was on the screen. In honor of his 74th birthday, here's Black Cars, Gino Vannelli.

0: If you own a black car and didn't sing along to that song, sell your car. That is Gino Vannelli with Black Cars in honor of his 74th birthday.
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0: Shoreline Classics, playing your favorites up and down the lakeshore. We've got your news, weather, and sports coming up at 8 o'clock. Nick, what are you working on?
1: In sports, nothing but draws at the FIFA World Cup as far as those scores saw from yesterday. For local news headlines here, the Smart Beach Light is now up and running at Station Beach in Kincardine, providing another layer of safety for beachgoers.
0: All those details coming up at 8 o'clock, plus coming up at 8:15. Yep, you've been waiting all week for it. The Quizmaster General, Mr. Nick Cadott, is in the studio. We'll bring you the latest edition of Stump Rollin'. All that's coming up, but taking to the news, here's the Bazaar and the Tea Party.

0: From the Shoreline Classics Newsroom, I'm Nick Powell. Great Bruce OPP are looking for a golf cart taken from a local business in South Bruce Peninsula. On June 12th, police received a report from the business on Bruce Road 8. Investigation found at around 5 a.m., a person of interest was captured on surveillance entering the property and taking a white older model gas-powered club cart golf cart. The cart has a ripped driver's side seat. The suspect is said to be a taller individual, potentially walking with a limp. Anyone with information is asked to contact OPP. Grey Bruce Public Health is reminding the public it is best to enjoy wildlife from a distance. Public Health says interactions with wildlife like raccoons, foxes, skunks, and bats can lead to injuries and the transmission of diseases such as rabies. Rabies, while rare, is still very serious and can spread to people through direct contact with the saliva of an infected animal. Grey Bruce Public Health says to not interact with wildlife or trap. Leave baby animals alone, teach children to stay away from wild or stray animals, and keep your pets away from wild animals. Program manager Jillian Jordan says while human rabies cases in Ontario are rare, public health must assess every bite or scratch from an animal which breaks the skin to determine if rabies treatment is needed. The Smart Beach Light is now up and running at Station Beach in Kincardine. A ribbon cutting was held to mark the celebration, which is another way to boost safety at the beach for visitors. The system uses green, yellow, and red lights, a system alike to traffic lights to show current waterfront conditions and help beachgoers make informed decisions before they enter the water. Jacob Soder, director of Swim Smart Technology, says something like this potentially could be implemented across other communities along Lake Huron.
1: Well, for our portion, relatively straightforward, actually. For the wave model, that would require working with the University of Waterloo to collect similar data, but I believe that's already in the works. So it is a possibility for sure.
0: The Smart Beach Light is located near the main pedestrian access to the public swimming area. And Ontario has secured a critical minerals agreement with the United Kingdom to boost allied supply chains. Stephen Lecce, Minister of Energy and Mines, and the UK's Parliamentary Under-Secretary of State and Minister of Industry, Chris MacDonald, signed a statement of intent to see both work together to build secure, resilient, and integrated critical mineral supply chains. Through this agreement, Ontario and the United Kingdom are strengthening cooperation to secure the resources which will power the industries, jobs, and economic growth of the future. Lecce says Ontario is home to the resources, talent, and world-class mining expertise which global allies are looking for. For these and other stories, visit our website at shorelineclassicsfm.com. Weather is next.
2: When I proposed to Laura, we were by this little stream. The sun was shining, the birds singing, and I gave her the diamond ring I'd been carrying. Well, she looked at that Anstett diamond and there was silence. It was as if the birds all held their breath to see what her answer would be. Then she threw her arms around me and I felt her teardrops on my shoulder. I'll never forget that moment.
3: 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Anstett Jewelers. 2 Courthouse Square, Goderich.
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0: Shoreline Classics weather, sunny skies this morning, turning to a mix of sun and cloud for the afternoon, slight chance of showers and a risk of thunderstorm, high 22 degrees with a UV index of 7 or high. Mainly cloudy skies later tonight, showers and a risk of thunderstorm overnight with a low 13. Tomorrow, mainly cloudy skies throughout the day, slight chance of showers, risk of thunderstorm, high 21 with cloudy skies and showers Wednesday night, low 14. Cloudy skies with a chance of showers on Thursday, high 19. Find your full weather forecast online at shorelineclassicsfm.com.
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0: Chugging Sports, another busy day at the FIFA World Cup, which saw New Zealand and Iran end in a 2-2 draw. Saudi Arabia also playing to a 1-1 draw to Uruguay. A scoreless ending between Spain and Cabo Verde. Now Belgium and Egypt end 1-1. Canadian men's national team practiced in Vancouver on Monday, but Captain Alphonso Davies is still in return to play protocol. Davies is still recovering from a hamstring injury he suffered in May. There has been no indication yet on his timeline. Canada continues with their play at the FIFA World Cup, and they take on Qatar on Thursday. The Detroit Tigers open up their series in Houston, running over the Astros 9-3. The Tampa Bay Rays fall 4-3 to the LA Dodgers, while Minnesota takes down the Texas Rangers 4-2. And Calgary Flames co-owner Alvin Lemon has died at the age of 95. Lemon joined the organization in 1994, who was part of the growth and expansion to bring the CFL Stampeders, the WHL's Hitmen, and National Lacrosse League's Roughnecks under the Calgary Sports and Entertainment Corporation. He was made an officer of the Order of Canada in 2001, inducted into the Alberta Order of Excellence in 2004. And that is it with sports. I'm Nick Powell.
9: Every dad can agree, the greatest gifts he's ever received are his little bundles of joy. This Father's Day, BMR thinks he deserves another bundle that'll make him smile. One that doesn't take 9 months to arrive. Mix and match our hardware items to create the ultimate dad bundle. From June 11th to 17th, get an electric pressure washer for just $99. Pair that with some stain and sealer, and that's a bundle that'll keep the deck in check. We get that nothing will ever compare to the bundles of joy he's raised, but a bundle of tools comes pretty close. BMR, we get it.
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13: Taking a look at those bus delays and cancellations for this morning. Well, in here on Perth, we have one. It's a 15-minute delay for a student. That's Route 3 to St. Mary's School in Goderich. And in Grey Bruce, we have none in the area. 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And if you see a road problem, let us know. 519-525-8478.
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0: Shoreline Classics. Well, yes, the time you've been waiting for all week is almost here. Our quizmaster Nick Cadott is in the studio, ready to do Stump Roland coming up next.
1: Good morning. It's been an exciting week. You're on to your second winner for the Rock the Park tickets, but we've got that rolling for a couple weeks now, just different artists, but it's an exciting time here with some giveaways.
0: I love giving stuff away.
1: Yeah, and you love going out in the community. I saw that you had a big weekend. You were in Kincard and Bayfield, then you went and saw the play that our good friend
0: Kingsbridge
1: Filmaine. It was awesome, I hear.
0: I know. I love getting around to all the communities. I love checking out all the great events because, honestly, it makes you feel good.
1: Can we have that slogan, Roland Gets Around?
0: Yes, although that could make me have a bad reputation.
1: Coming up next, the questions about turtles.
0: Turtles, coming
1: and
0: up.
1: Not the pizza-eating kind.
0: No, that's right. Cowabunga. That's right, coming up next on Shoreline Classics.

0: Classics.
1: Shoreline Classics. Well, yes, it is that time of the morning on a Tuesday that you've been waiting for. It is Stump Roland. We have the Quizmaster Nick Cadott in the studio.
2: So, Roland, you said last week you couldn't use a weed whacker. You can't use a chainsaw. What's the closest to a power tool that you've ever used?
1: Is a power toothbrush too much?
2: I was wondering if that
1: was
2: going to
1: be. It's pretty treacherous, man. When I get the gums, woof.
2: When's the last time you used your electric toothbrush?
1: Oh, every day I do.
2: You got a water pick too?
1: No, that would be bad. I could probably put my eye out with that.
0: It's Tuesday, and you know what that means. Time to stump Roland. He's the human encyclopedia, pop culture wizard, master of useless facts. Just don't hand him a chainsaw. Let's see if we can stump Roland. This is Stump Roland.
2: And here we are with the question. It's about turtles.
1: Okay.
2: I know you could name all the Teenage Mutant Ninja Turtles.
1: I could.
2: But this, what do all species of turtles found in Ontario have in common? And you'll see the turtles out right now. The big snapping turtles are out on the road trying to find a place for them to lay their eggs. But there's 8 types of turtles found in Ontario, and all 8 types of them have this in common.
1: Oh boy. They all have spots on their shell?
2: Well, they do have a shell.
1: I don't know.
2: But all 8 of them are on the endangered species list. All 8 species of turtles in Ontario have been designated as species at risk.
1: Oh, no, everybody. When you see them crossing the road, like I know in Kincardine, on Kincardine Ave, you see turtles crossing there. Just slow down, stop, because they're endangered.
2: Yeah, I didn't realize that there was all 8. Somebody posted a turtle photo someplace on social media that I saw, and it was like this really cool flat turtle. And I started reading the comment section and doing some little bit of homework. But there is areas like the Thames River that is plentiful with turtles, but overall, all of them in Ontario, no matter south, north, east, west, are on the list.
1: Well, there you go, everybody. If you know a turtle rescue in the community, give me a text or call, 519-525-8478. I'd love to have him on the show. Thanks, Nick.
2: Thank you.
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0: Shoreline Classics. Well, we have your news, weather, and sports update coming up at 8:30. Nick, what are you working on?
1: Great Rivers Public Health is reminding the public when it comes down to wildlife, it is all best to enjoy it from a distance.
0: All those details coming up at 8:30, plus coming up at 8:45. You better be by your phone because they're going to be calling our next daily winner of those two tickets to see 3 Days Grace at Rock the Park on July 18th. All that's coming up, but first here's Better Days and Citizen Kane.

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1: From the Shoreline Classics Newsroom, I'm Nick Powell. Great Bruce OPP, you're looking for a golf cart taken from a local business in South Bruce Peninsula. On June 12th, police received a report from a business on Bruce Road 8. Investigation found at around 5 a.m., a purse of interest was captured on surveillance entering the property and taking a white older model gas-powered club cart golf cart. Cart has a ripped driver's side seat. Suspect is said to be a taller individual, potentially walking with a limp. Anyone with information is asked to contact OPP. Great Bruce Public Health is reminding the public it is best to enjoy wildlife from a distance. Public Health says interactions with wildlife like raccoons, foxes, skunks, and bats can lead to injuries and the transmission of diseases such as rabies. Rabies, while rare, is still very serious and can spread to people through direct contact with the saliva of an infected animal. Great Bruce Public Health says to not interact with wildlife or trap, leave baby animals alone, teach children to stay away from wildlife or stray animals, and to keep your pets away from wild animals. Spring hydrant flushing is continuing in Kincardine. Flushing in Kincardine, including Huronville and the pipeline to Inverhuron, is expected to run to June 26th between 7 a.m. to 4:30 p.m. Periods of discoloration could occur during flushing. Reducing your water usage during the flushing hours could help minimize the amount of sediment and discoloration in your household system. Cold water taps might need to be flushed for several minutes and screens or filters cleaned after distribution flushing has occurred. For these and other stories, visit our website at shorelineclassicsfm.com. Weather is next.
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1: Shoreline Classics weather, sunny skies this morning, turning to a mix of sun and cloud for the afternoon, slight chance of showers and a risk of thunderstorm, high 22 degrees with a UV index of 7 or high. Mainly cloudy skies later tonight, showers and a risk of thunderstorm overnight with a low 13. Tomorrow, mainly cloudy skies throughout the day, slight chance of showers, risk of thunderstorm, high 21 with cloudy skies and showers Wednesday night, low 14. Cloudy skies with a chance of showers on Thursday, high 19. Find your full weather forecast online at shorelineclassicsfm.com.
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1: Chugging Sports, a series of ties at the FIFA World Cup with Spain and Cabo Verde ending in a 1-1 tie. Egypt and Belgium playing to a 1-1 ending. Iran and New Zealand split 2-2, while Uruguay and Saudi Arabia also end in a 1-1 draw. The status for captain Alphonso Davies is still unknown, who is in return-to-play protocol following the men's national team practicing in Vancouver on Monday. Davies is still recovering from a hamstring injury suffered in May, and there still has yet to be any indication of his timeline. Canada plays Qatar on Thursday. And the Detroit Tigers level the Houston Astros 9-3. The LA Dodgers hang on for the 4-3 win over the Tampa Bay Rays. And Minnesota doubles up the Texas Rangers 4-2. And that is a look at sports. I'm Nick Powell.
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8: Taking a look at those bus delays and cancellations for this morning for Huron Perth. Still just the one. It might be resolved by now. It is a 15-minute delay for student Route 3. That's the St. Mary's School in Goderich. And in Grey Bruce, none to report in our area. 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And if you see a road problem, 519-525-8478.
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Shoreline Classics. Well, yes, this is the time. Coming up next, we're going to be calling today's winner of that pair of tickets to go see 3 Days Grace at Rock the Park on July 18th. Remember, all you got to do to get entered, play the Brain Buster, play the Breakfast Scrambler, and you get your chance to win. We'll be calling that winner coming up after Message in a Bottle and the Police.

0: Shoreline Classics. Well, yes, it is the time of the morning. We're going to be calling today's winner of our pair of passes to see 3 Days Grace at Rock the Park on July 18th. We're giving away a pair of tickets every day this week. Here we go. Let's call our winner.
1: Hi, you've reached Tom. Leave me a message. Thanks.
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0: Hi, Tom. I bet you're going to be very happy getting this message. It's Roland from Shoreline Classics. Just letting you know, you're our daily winner today for a pair of tickets to go see. They are called 3 Days Grace at Rock the Park in London on July 18th. Wonder who you're going to take? Text us back, 519-525-8478. But congratulations, Tom. You're going to Rock the Park to see 3 Days Grace. Thanks to Shoreline Classics. Have a great day. That's got to be the best voicemail he'll ever get. Congratulations, Tom. But yes, we'll be drawing winners every day this week to see 3 Days Grace. And we're going to have in the next few weeks, different concert tickets you're able to win. It pays to listen to Shoreline Classics.
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5: 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That's right, Wednesday, June 17th. It's all happening at the Ripley Huron Community Center starting at 7 p.m. You can join the Township staff and your local organizations to hear updates, discuss the year ahead, and learn about items that may affect your organization. 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They look forward to seeing you at the Community Services Partner Meeting for the Township of Huron-Kinloss. That's Wednesday, June 17th at the Ripley Huron Community Center starting at 7 p.m. You want all those details? Township of Huron-Kinloss on Facebook. They have them all posted there. 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

0: 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We've got your news, weather, and stock market update coming up at 9 o'clock. Nick, what are you working on?
1: Graber's Public Health is reminding the public when it comes down to wildlife, it is all best to enjoy it from a distance.
0: All those details coming up at 9 o'clock, plus an update to your stock market. Taking you there, here's Innocent and Our Lady Peace.

From the Shoreline Classics Newsroom, I'm Nick Powell. Grey Bruce OPP are looking for a golf cart taken from a local business in South Bruce Peninsula. On June 12th, police received

0: received the report from the business on Bruce Road 8. Investigation found at around 5 a.m., a person of interest was captured on surveillance entering the property and taking a white older model gas-powered club cart golf cart. The cart has a ripped driver's side seat. The suspect is said to be a taller individual, potentially walking with a limp. Anyone with information is asked to contact OPP. Graybury's Public Health is reminding the public it is best to enjoy wildlife from a distance. Public Health says interactions with wildlife like raccoons, foxes, skunks, and bats can lead to injuries and the transmission of diseases such as rabies. Rabies, while rare, is still very serious and can spread to people through direct contact with the saliva of an infected animal. Graybury's Public Health says to not interact with wildlife or trap. Leave baby animals alone. Teach children to stay away from wild or stray animals and keep your pets away from wild animals. Program manager Jillian Jordan says while human rabies cases in Ontario are rare, public health must assess every bite or scratch from an animal which breaks the skin to determine if rabies treatment is needed. The smart beach light is now up and running at Station Beach in Kincardine. A ribbon cutting was held to mark the celebration, which is another way to boost safety at the beach for visitors. The system uses green, yellow, and red lights, a system alike to traffic lights to show current waterfront conditions and help beachgoers make informed decisions before they enter the water. Jacob Soder, director of Swim Smart Technology, says something like this potentially could be implemented across other communities along Lake Huron.
1: Well, for our portion, relatively straightforward, actually. For the wave model, that would require working with the University of Waterloo to collect similar data, but I believe that's already in the works. So it is a possibility for sure.
0: The smart beach light is located near the main pedestrian access to the public swimming area. And Ontario has secured a critical minerals agreement with the United Kingdom to boost allied supply chains. Stephen Lecce, Minister of Energy and Mines, and the UK's Parliamentary Under Secretary of State and Minister of Industry, Chris MacDonald, signed a statement of intent to see both work together to build secure, resilient, and integrated critical mineral supply chains. Through this agreement, Ontario and the United Kingdom are strengthening cooperation to secure the resources which will power the industries, jobs, and economic growth of the future. Lecce says Ontario is home to the resources, talent, and world-class mining expertise which global allies are looking for. For these and other stories, visit our website at shorelineclassicsfm.com. Weather is next.
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0: Shoreline Classics weather, sunny skies this morning, turning to a mix of sun and cloud for the afternoon, slight chance of showers and a risk of thunderstorm, high 22 degrees with a UV index of 7 or high. Mainly cloudy skies later tonight, showers and a risk of thunderstorm overnight with a low 13. Tomorrow, mainly cloudy skies throughout the day, slight chance of showers, risk of thunderstorm, high 21 with cloudy skies and showers Wednesday night, low 14. Cloudy skies with a chance of showers on Thursday, high 19. Find your full weather forecast online at shorelineclassicsfm.com.
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4: Taking our first look at the financial markets this morning, the TSX opens the day at 35,275, the S&P 500 sitting at 7554. The Dow Jones will hit the morning bell at 51,671, and the NASDAQ begins the trading day at 26,683. Crude has dropped $1.86 this morning to $78.89 a barrel. Gold is up $11 to $4,363 an ounce, and the loonie trading at 71.3 cents U.S. With your Morning Market Watch, I'm Robin Brady.
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find classics. Well, guess what? Coming up next, I'm going to let you know about a great performance that's coming up as part of the Thursday evening concert series in Courthouse Square in Goderich, being put on by the Goderich BAA and partially by Shoreline Classics. That's all coming up after Lenny Kravitz. But first, here's Corey Hart and Sunglasses at Night.

0: Shoreline Classics. Well, yes, there is another great performance happening in just a couple days as part of the Thursday evening concert series that's on Courthouse Square. It's going to be Matt Hussey and John and Melinda Powers. It all gets underway at 7 p.m. on Thursday. It's the annual show they love doing. If you want to see a really cool video, just go to the Downtown Goderich Facebook page. They got it posted there. Unfortunately, I won't be able to be the MC for this Thursday's event because I'm actually going to be emceeing a fashion show for reused and recycled clothing in Kincardine. I'll bring you the details on that coming up next. But yes, it is the Thursday evening concert series this Thursday, 7 p.m., featuring Matt Hussey, John, and Melinda Powers.
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4: 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Here on Shoreline Classics with Phil Maine.

0: Online Classics. Well, yes, unfortunately, I won't be this Thursday at the Courthouse Square for the Thursday evening concert series. I normally MC the event. I've left them in good hands with Phil Main covering for me this Thursday because I will be in Kincardine. That's right. I'm helping out the Kincardine Environmental Action Network and the Kincardine Theatre Guild. They're having a circular fashion show called Relove Runway. It's going to be great stores that are showing off their reused, recycled, rebadged, whatever clothing. It all gets underway Thursday at 6:30 p.m. at the Center for the Arts, 707 Queen Street, Kincardine. I'm practicing my script right now. I want to do a good job. But yes, if you've bought your tickets, thanks, because I think it's sold out. But the Relove Runway Circular Fashion Show this Thursday in Kincardine at the Center for the Arts starting at 6:30.
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9: Shoreline Classics weather. Sunny skies this morning, turning to a mix of sun and cloud for the afternoon. Slight chance of showers and a risk of thunderstorm. High 22 degrees with a UV index of 7 or high. Mainly cloudy skies later tonight. Showers and a risk of thunderstorm overnight with a low 13. Tomorrow, mainly cloudy skies throughout the day. Slight chance of showers, risk of thunderstorm. High 21 with cloudy skies and showers Wednesday night. Low 14. Cloudy skies with chance of showers on Thursday. High 19. Find your full weather forecast online at shorelineclassicsfm.com.
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0: Shoreline Classics. Well, yes, we had a great edition of Shoreline Mornings this morning. Got to thank the Quizmaster General Nick Cadott for dropping by, because we did do our edition of Stump Roland, and I learned that all species and varieties of turtles in Canada are actually on the endangered species list. So yes, when you're driving in areas that could have turtles that are crossing, please be careful, because let's give them as much of a chance as we can. How do we get them off the endangered species list? 519-525-8478. Let me know and we'll do what we can. Of course, more great chances to win that pair of passes to King Garden Golf Club. All you got to do is listen for your cue to call and then call or text in. We'll be drawing our next winner on Friday, and we'll be giving away pairs of passes every week this summer. And yes, we do have that contest this week. We're giving away a pair of tickets to go see 3 Days Grace at Rock the Park in London. A pair of tickets every day. Today's winner was Tom. Yesterday's winner was Mark. So yes, all you got to do is listen and play the Brain Buster and Breakfast Scrambler for your chance to win. Mr. Brandon Burge keeps you company this afternoon. He'll have his own chance to qualify to win that pair of golf passes over at Kincardine Golf Club. He'll have his cue to text. Make sure to listen in and text in for a chance to win. I'll be back tomorrow morning with more Shoreline Mornings. Have yourself a great day.
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5: Shoreline Classics weather, sunny skies this morning, turning to a mix of sun and cloud for the afternoon. Slight chance of showers and a risk of thunderstorm. High 22 degrees with a UV index of 7 or high. Mainly cloudy skies later tonight. Showers and a risk of thunderstorm overnight with a low 13. Tomorrow, mainly cloudy skies throughout the day. Slight chance of showers, risk of thunderstorm. High 21 with cloudy skies and showers Wednesday night. Low 14. Cloudy skies with chance of showers on Thursday. High 19. Find your full weather forecast online at ShorelineClassicsFM.com.
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'80s, '90s, early 2000s, every long weekend Friday.

Friday night when the sun goes down, Shoreline Classics turns it all the way up. 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
6: Shoreline Classics weather, a mix of sun and cloud throughout the afternoon. Slight chance of showers, risk of thunderstorm, and a high 22 degrees with a UV index of 7 or high. Mainly cloudy skies later tonight. Showers and risk of thunderstorm with a low 13. Tomorrow, a mix of sun and cloud throughout the day with a slight chance of showers, risk of thunderstorm, high 21 with cloudy skies and showers Wednesday night, low 14. Cloudy skies with a chance of showers on Thursday. High 19. Find your full weather forecast online at shorelineclassicsfm.com.
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0: From the Shoreline Classics Newsroom, I'm Nick Powell. As the OPP Stop, Look, Live safety campaign continues, policing are urging the importance of coming to a full stop at every intersection. Those who come to rolling stops might be doing so to save some time, but in reality, this increases the risk of a crash. Those decisions made in seconds can result in consequences lasting a lifetime. Even in familiar areas to you or low traffic conditions, risks can be present, and taking a few extra seconds to come to a full stop is a simple decision which can prevent a devastating outcome. Canada Day is quickly approaching, and the town of Goderich is making sure they celebrate in the biggest way possible as usual. Canada Day festivities are returning to Goderich. It all begins June 30th with a fireworks display at dusk at the Goderich waterfront. Cash donations are being accepted during the fireworks display. The town celebrates the eve of Canada Day. Andrew Bauk, Tourism Events and Marketing Coordinator for the town of Goderich, says they continue right into Canada Day, starting with the children's festivities from 10 a.m. to 2 p.m. at Lions Harbor Park.
1: We got the inflatables, we got the music, we got crests, we got games for the kids and performances by our local hero Zero Gravity Dance Company, and even live magic. It's going to be fantastic. So much more. You got to come check it out.
0: The Canada Day Parade will follow the Children's Festival. Given the construction, the parade is moving down West Street to South Street. Kincardine's calling a public meeting to have a chat around exploring affordable housing solutions in the municipality. All are welcome to join the interactive community talk on affordable housing, increasing housing supply, and building a community which remains welcoming, vibrant, and attainable for everyone. Those who attend will hear from housing experts, community leaders, and council while exploring practical solutions to address local housing challenges and opportunities. The meeting's being held July 7th from 6 to 8 p.m. at the Davidson Center. And from the Canadian press, with the U.S.-Iran peace deal, questions now come in for Canada and what it means for the price of fuel. This has already been felt as Brent crude, the international standard for the price of oil, dropped nearly 5 cents to $83.17 U.S. per barrel on Monday. While there has been some

0: softening at the price of the pumps, the cost of fuel is still high, and it could be that way for months, according to insiders. The average national price of gas for Canadians on Monday sat at $1.66 per liter. Analysts have looked at depleted oil reserves, which need time to be replenished before consumers can expect the true price drops at the gas stations. For these and other stories, visit our website at shorelineclassicsfm.com. Weather is next.
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0: Shoreline Classics weather, a mix of sun and cloud throughout the afternoon, slight chance of showers, risk of thunderstorm, and a high 22 degrees with a UV index of 7 or high. Mainly cloudy skies later tonight, showers and a risk of thunderstorm with a low 13. Tomorrow, a mix of sun and cloud throughout the day with a slight chance of showers, risk of thunderstorm, high 21 with cloudy skies and showers Wednesday night, low 14. Cloudy skies with a chance of showers on Thursday, high 19. Find your full weather forecast online at shorelineclassicsfm.com.
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0: Chugging sports, the Toronto Blue Jays kick off their road trip as they're in Boston against the Red Sox, with first pitch at Fenway Park set for 6:45. For the Detroit Tigers, they look to keep rolling, taking on the Houston Astros, and the New York Yankees entertain the Chicago White Sox. Three games for the FIFA World Cup starting this afternoon, with France going up against Senegal. Norway plays Iraq this evening, with the late window featuring Argentina playing Algeria. There's a midnight feature seeing Jordan taking on Austria. Five-time major champion Brooks Koepka says he intends on playing in the U.S. Open after withdrawing from the Canadian Open last week due to a hand injury. Koepka withdrew before the final round last weekend. The 36-year-old, since returning to the PGA Tour from LIV Golf, has six top 25 finishes and 12 starts. And two games in Huron County Fastball tonight, with the Walton Brewers heading to Belmore to take on the Stingers at 8, while Godrich is in Seabringville against the Sting. That game gets underway at 8:30. And that is a look at sports. I'm Nick Powell.
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3: Checking in on the financial markets over the noon hour. The TSX is up 40 points to 35,316. The S&P 500 lost 13 points to 7540. The Dow Jones is up 298 to 51,969, while the NASDAQ dipped 90 points to 26,593. Crude has dropped $3.74 to $77.01 a barrel. Gold is down $5 to $4,346 an ounce, and the loonie is trading at 71.4 cents U.S. With your noon market watch, I'm Robin Brady.
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5: Good afternoon. Here is the report for Tuesday from Farm Market News at the University of Guelph Ridgetown campus. From Ontario pork, Quebec's average price on Monday was $216.21 per 100 kilos dressed weight. The previous market's day, CME constructed price was $91.60 U.S. per 100 weight dressed weight. Compared to the previous day, this was down 99 cents. At the Chicago Board of Trade today, the corn futures are narrowly mixed. July down 1 at 414 and 1 half. December up 1 at 442 and 3 quarters. Soybean futures are slightly higher. July up 4 and 3 quarters at 1124. November up 8 and a quarter at 1143. And wheat futures are moderately higher, with July up 8 and a quarter at 598. The cash corn price, $5.65. Soybeans 15.34 to 15.46. And soft red winter wheat 7.18 to $7.23 per bushel. I'm Blair Andrews at Farm Market News.
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4: Shoreline Classics weather, a mix of sun and cloud throughout the afternoon. Slight chance of showers, risk of thunderstorm, and a high 22 degrees with a UV index of 7 or high. Mainly cloudy skies later tonight. Showers and risk of thunderstorm with a low 13. Tomorrow, a mix of sun and cloud throughout the day with a slight chance of showers, risk of thunderstorm, high 21 with cloudy skies and showers Wednesday night, low 14. Cloudy skies with a chance of showers on Thursday, high 19. Find your full weather forecast online at shorelineclassicsfm.com.
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3: Shoreline Classics weather, a mix of sun and cloud throughout the afternoon. Slight chance of showers, risk of thunderstorm, and a high 22 degrees with a UV index of 7 or high. Mainly cloudy skies later tonight. Showers and risk of thunderstorm with a low 13. Tomorrow, a mix of sun and cloud throughout the day with a slight chance of showers, risk of thunderstorm, high 21 with cloudy skies and showers Wednesday night, low 14. Cloudy skies with a chance of showers on Thursday, high 19. Find your full weather forecast online at ShorelineClassicsFM.com.
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Down in a Hole from Alice in Chains on Shoreline Classics. What's going on? Brandon with you. Sitting at 22. Chance we're going to see showers and thunderstorms this afternoon and into tonight. Tomorrow, a high of 21. Chance for showers and more thunderstorms. Coming up in our first hour together, Eddie Vedder, Tom Petty and the Heartbreakers, and Bruce Springsteen. Plus, I want to get to our five random facts. Remember, in our drive at five, you will hear our golf sounder, a chance to get qualified again. Speaking of which, want to send a big shout out to Chris Bouchard and Wanda Smith, who got qualified yesterday. Wanda's already won two rounds of golf as well, so if you want to be our next winner, you better get in. Again, that coming up in our 5 p.m. hour. Also want to chat about the Strawberry Social going down at Godrich Place, but in the meantime, let's take a quick break.

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0: Let's do this, Shoreliners. Our five random facts. Number one on our list today, did you know that Leonardo DiCaprio's first on-screen kiss was with a man? It was in the movie Total Eclipse in 1995, and the actor he kissed was David Thewlis, the guy who played Professor Lupin in the Harry Potter movies. Number two, contrary to belief, Walt Disney was not cryogenically frozen. He was cremated and buried in a cemetery in Glendale, California. Number three, Stephen King sold the rights of The Shawshank Redemption to Frank Darabont for only $5,000. He never cashed the check either. A few years later, he mailed it back with a note saying, "In case you ever need bail money, love, Steve." That's awesome. Number four, the average lightning flash would light a 100-watt light bulb for 3 months. And finally, number five, the words Arctic and Antarctic can be traced to their meanings of bears and opposite the bears. Those are your five random facts. Right after the break, Shoreline Weather Update and Blue Rodeo.
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4: Shoreline Classics weather, a mix of sun and cloud throughout the afternoon. Slight chance of showers, risk of thunderstorm, and a high 22 degrees with a UV index of 7 or high. Mainly cloudy skies later tonight. Showers and risk of thunderstorm with a low 13. Tomorrow, a mix of sun and cloud throughout the day with a slight chance of showers, risk of thunderstorm, high 21 with cloudy skies and showers Wednesday night, low 14. Cloudy skies with a chance of showers on Thursday, high 19. Find your full weather forecast online at shorelineclassicsfm.com.
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1: Ain't No Rest for the Wicked from Cage the Elephant on Shoreline Classics. On the way in this hour, Shoreliners, Ace of Base, Cameo, and Coldplay. I've got details on Golf for Kids' Sake. I double-checked with our friends at Big Brothers Big Sisters today, and there are still some slots available. That coming up July the 5th. Plus, the livery is planning what might be a show catered just for my taste. A heavy alt-rock night featuring music from some of the best 90s bands. 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

0: Welcome back, Shoreliners. I've got more music coming up for you, so it won't take up much of your time. But Big Brothers Big Sisters of Seth Bruce and North Huron does their Golf for Kids' Sake tournament every single year, and I reached out to them today to make sure that there were still some slots available. 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
5: Shoreline Classics weather. A mix of sun and cloud throughout the afternoon. Slight chance of showers. Risk of thunderstorm and a high 22 degrees with a UV index of 7 or high. Mainly cloudy skies later tonight. Showers and risk of thunderstorm with a low 13. Tomorrow, a mix of sun and cloud throughout the day with a slight chance of showers. Risk of thunderstorm, high 21 with cloudy skies and showers Wednesday night, low 14. Cloudy skies with a chance of showers on Thursday, high 19. Find your full weather forecast online at shorelineclassicsfm.com.
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0: Pet Sematary from the Ramones on Shoreline Classics. And you're going to want to mark this one down on your calendar if you're a fan of 90s rock. 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
1: Graber's OPP are looking for a golf cart taken from a local business in South Bruce Peninsula. On June 12th, police received the report from the business on Bruce Road 8. Investigation found at 5 a.m. a person of interest was captured on surveillance entering the property and taking the golf carts. The cart has a ripped driver's side seat. The suspect said to be a taller individual, potentially walking with a limp. Graber's Public Health is looking to identify the owner of a dog involved in a biting incident which took place on June 10th in Owen Sound. At around 7:20 p.m., a large dog described as brown and white with short hair and floppy ears bit a man in a commercial plaza. Dogs with a man

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0: You're listening to Shoreline Classics. I'm Brandon Burge. A little after 4 p.m., some more great hits coming. Aerosmith, The Kinks, and Loverboy on the way. I do want to get to another good news file. And the schedule has been released for Ribfest in Goderich, part of Summerfest this year. And I'll fill you in on all I've got. First, a quick break.
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2: 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The theft occurred sometime between April 23rd and April 24th. Police are aware that a neighboring unit did hear a commotion between 0630 and 0700 of the 24th. All the stolen tools will be marked with the initials JB. If you have any information regarding this crime or any other crime, call Crime Stoppers at 1-800-222-TIPS or submit a web tip online at p3tips.com. 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
1: This Friday night, when the sun goes down, Shoreline Classics turns it all the way up. From the 80s to the early 2000s. The dance floor never stops. Old school dance party, 9 to 11, only on

0: I can taste them already. Shoreliners, Brandon with you. And Summerfest going to be extra special this year as Ribfest is the newest component. We've got a pub night July the 9th with the beer gardens opening at 6:30. It's all going down in the Courthouse Square. Then on July 10th and 11th, Ribfest and the beer gardens open again at 11 a.m. Admission and age of majority after 8 p.m. in the beer gardens open until 1 a.m. And then July the 12th, Ribfest continues. The beer gardens are open again. We know that they had been searching for local bands as well, so there's going to be some live music. For any other information, check out the Godrich Kinsman on Facebook.
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4: Shoreline Classics weather, mainly cloudy this evening, 30% chance of showers early with a few beginning, risk of a thunderstorm continuing overnight, low 13. Mainly cloudy tomorrow morning, 30% chance of showers, high of 24, feeling 26 with humidex, UV index high. Cloudy tomorrow evening, showers beginning late and risk of a thunderstorm overnight, low of 15. Cloudy Thursday, 60% chance of showers, high of 19. For your long-range weather forecast, visit shorelineclassicsfm.com.
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7: This is your good news file on Shoreline Classics, finding those good news stories amongst all the doom and gloom. And our first story comes from right here in the Great White North. A Canadian woman formed an unusual bond with a group of crows, or a murder of crows, after she helped rescue one of them that had been trapped in a gutter. Then after she helped free the crow, she began receiving small gifts from other local crows, such as feathers, as a form of gratitude. The birds now follow her everywhere she goes, especially during her walks. She often sees one specific crow, the one she saved, because it has a leg band. I actually researched how to attract crows to my house because I want a crow friend. Our next story from South Carolina. Two South Carolina deputies saved a young child's life after she stopped breathing in a pool accident. They responded immediately and were able to use their training to get her breathing again right away. Officials say their fast response and composure likely saved her life and prevented a tragedy. Thankfully, the child is doing just fine now. And our final story comes from Iowa. Two teenagers helped rescue an elderly woman who had been trapped outside for over 16 hours. The woman had fallen while she was feeding her horse and managed to move herself into view of the road. The boys just happened to be bike riding and spotted her. They quickly called for help as she was exhausted and exposed to severe heat without water. The teens were praised for their quick thinking, which likely saved the woman's life. Great stories. That's your good news file. Right after the break, Chilliwack and the Payolas, and then your 60-second Shoreline News update.
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1: As the OPP Stop, Look, Live safety campaign continues, police are urging the importance of coming to a full stop at every intersection. Those who come to rolling stops might be doing so to save some time, but in reality, this increases the risk of a crash. Those decisions made in seconds can result in consequences lasting a lifetime. Canada Day is quickly approaching, and the town of Goderich is making sure they celebrate the biggest way possible, as usual. Canada Day festivities are returning to Goderich. It begins June 30th with a fireworks display at dusk at the Goderich waterfront.

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6: Checking the closing markets for Tuesday. The TSX closed 113 points higher at 35,389. The S&P 500 lost 42 points to close at 7,511. The Dow Jones is up 328 points to finish the day at 51,999, while the NASDAQ closed at 26,376, 307 points lower. Crude is down $3 to $75 a barrel. Gold rose $2 to $4,353 an ounce. And the Canadian dollar is trading at 71 cents U.S. With your closing market report, I'm Kirk Dickinson.
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0: 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Drive it five times, Shorelineers. Get your phone ready because I am going to play our golf sounder. And when you hear it, I need your first and last name and golf in a text message. The number to reach us here in studio is 519-525-8478. Again, a big congratulations going out to Chris and Wanda, who both got in on the draw yesterday. Also coming up in this hour, we're going to get into our rock notes. I've got news with Def Leppard, Rush, and Bruce Springsteen.
1: When I proposed to Laura, we were by this little stream. The sun was shining, the birds singing, and I gave her the diamond ring I'd been carrying. Well, she looked at that Anstead diamond, and there was silence. It was as if the birds all held their breath to see what her answer would be. Then she threw her arms around me, and I felt her teardrops on my shoulder. I'll never forget that moment.
2: 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Anstett Jewelers. 2 Courthouse Square, Goderich.
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0: Like a history lesson in a song. The Rolling Stones' Sympathy for the Devil on Shoreline Classics. And we're going to get to our rock notes here, starting with Rush. They treated fans to more surprises at their fourth reunion show Saturday in L.A. During the first half of the show, they played Presto's The Pass, which they hadn't performed live since 2013, and The Anarchist from Clockwork Orange, which they hadn't played since 2015. Fans got an even bigger surprise when they performed the title song to 1977's A Farewell to Kings for the first time since 1979. Next, Bruce Springsteen was honored with the 2026 Harry Belafonte Voices for Social Justice Award by the Tribeca Festival in New York on Saturday. Bono introduced Springsteen, saying, "We honor him tonight as a musician and poet, and as an activist and a patriot." Springsteen's rebuttal? "I don't even really consider myself an activist. I feel like, at best, I'm a concerned citizen." And finally, Def Leppard. Their Las Vegas residency at the Coliseum at Caesars Palace ended in February, and now they're giving fans who didn't make it to the Sin City a taste of the show. They've just released a performance video for their latest single, Rejoice, which was shot during their Vegas stint. And those are your rock notes. Danko Jones and Danzig coming up. Don't go anywhere.
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3: Shoreline Classics weather. Mainly cloudy this evening, 30% chance of showers early with a few beginning, risk of a thunderstorm continuing overnight, low 13. Mainly cloudy tomorrow morning, 30% chance of showers, high of 24, feeling 26 with humidex, UV index high. Cloudy tomorrow evening, showers beginning late and risk of a thunderstorm overnight, low of 15. Cloudy Thursday, 60% chance of showers, high of 19. For your long-range weather forecast, visit shorelineclassicsfm.com.
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0: Never Let Me Down Again from Depeche Mode on Shoreline Classics. That does it for me, Shoreliners. Red Rider, the Guess Who, and Tom Petty coming up. Just a recap, Golf for Kids' Sake from Big Brothers Big Sisters does still have a few slots available. 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We've got the Strawberry Social coming up at Godrich Place. Details on their social media. And then Rib Fest in Godrich is going to be running July 9th through the 12th at the Courthouse Square. Check out the Kinsman Club of Godrich on social media for any more details there. I did play our sounder. I'll let you know who got qualified tomorrow. As always, stay safe. Enjoy your night. We'll catch up again tomorrow.
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2: Great Bruce OPP, you're looking for a golf cart taken from a local business in South Bruce Peninsula. On June 12th, police received the report from the business on Bruce Road 8. Investigation found at 5 a.m. a person of interest was captured on surveillance entering the property and taking the golf carts. The cart has a ripped driver's side seat. Suspect said to be a taller individual, potentially walking with a limp. Graber's Public Health.

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1: Shoreline Classics weather, mainly cloudy this evening, 30% chance of showers early with a few beginning, risk of a thunderstorm continuing overnight, low 13. Mainly cloudy tomorrow morning, 30% chance of showers, high of 24, feeling 26 with humidex, UV index high. Cloudy tomorrow evening, showers beginning late and risk of a thunderstorm overnight, low of 15. Cloudy Thursday, 60% chance of showers, high of 19. For your long-range weather forecast, visit ShorelineClassicsFM.com.
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0: Why not both with Shoreline Classics? Because we're giving away a 9-hole green fee to Kincardine Golf Club. 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

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No buffering, no lag, just pure game day action. 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

0: Friday night when the sun goes down, Shoreline Classics turns it all the way up. From the 80s to the early 2000s, the dance floor never stops. Old School Dance Party, 9 to 11, only on Shoreline Classics.
1: 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And we can pick sides, but this is us, this is us, this is. I live on the west side of America, where they spin lies into fairy dust.

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1: Shoreline Classics weather. Mainly cloudy this evening. 30% chance of showers early with a few beginning. Risk of a thunderstorm continuing overnight. Low 13. Mainly cloudy tomorrow morning. 30% chance of showers. High of 24. Feeling 26 with humidex. UV index high. Cloudy tomorrow evening. Showers beginning late and risk of a thunderstorm overnight. Low of 15. Cloudy Thursday. 60% chance of showers. High of 19. For your long-range weather forecast, visit shorelineclassicsfm.com.
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